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0: 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Sarnia Lambton's big country weather.
1: A frost advisory continues for Sarnia Lambton. Clear skies with a cool north wind, low 2 degrees with patchy frost. Mainly sunny Tuesday, high 19, a mix of sun and cloud Wednesday, a 30% chance of showers, high 23, and increasing cloudiness on Thursday, high 20 degrees.
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Front page obituary. He was a millionaire. He left his fortune to some guy he barely knew. His kids were mad as hell.

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Devil went down to Georgia. He was looking for a soul to steal. He was in a bind because he was way behind, and he was willing to make a deal. When he came across this young man sawing on a fiddle and playing it hot, and the devil jumped up on a hickory stump and said, "Boy, let me tell you what. I guess you didn't know it, but I'm a fiddle player too. And if you'd care to take a dare, I'll make a bet with you. 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

10K giveaway. 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
2: With an update from sarnianewstoday.ca, I'm Stephanie Shabs. Sunny skies for today with a high of 17. It's 4 Celsius, 39 Fahrenheit. The first taste of autumn chill arrived last night for much of southwestern Ontario. Environment Canada issued a frost advisory for several regions, including Sarnia Lambton. That is still in effect this morning. Low temperatures, however, are expected to be closer to the normal range for fall Tuesday and Wednesday night. Lambton OPP searching for a suspect accused of stealing a surveillance camera from a boat docked in Point Edward. Police say it happened at a property on Marina Road September 24th at about 1:50 in the morning. The suspect, who was caught on camera, is described as male, about 30 years old, with a slim build, shaggy hair and mustache, and short beard. The investigation is ongoing. Anyone with information is asked to call police or Crime Stoppers. Construction is nearly complete on the multi-community intake pipeline replacement project in Brights Grove. Petrolia's Director of Operations, Mike Thompson, says the first part of the pipe is in and the second part is expected to be completed by mid-November if all goes well.
3: Second section is a little bit longer than the first section. And then once pipe is in and backfilled on the bottom of the lake, then they'll install the intake at the end with the crib that goes over top of the intake. They'll be out in the water probably for another month working on that.
2: The project is expected to restore treatment capacity at the Brights Grove Water Treatment Plant and maintain safe drinking water for more than 11,000 residents. The Sarnia and District Labor Council is hosting a candidate meet and greet tonight at the Legion on Front Street. Those running for City Council, City County Council, and School Board Trustee positions will be there from 5:30 until 7:30. Then a mayoral candidate debate discussing labor issues will be held from 7:30 until 9. Election Day is coming up on October 26th. And a new book is sparking a critical conversation about mental health and harmful behaviors in Canadian hockey. The Bookkeeper is hosting award-winning journalist Rick Westhead tomorrow night at Great Lakes Secondary School to discuss his book, We Breed Lions. The center's executive director, Chantel Butterfield, says the event aims to build a safer, healthier sports culture, not tear the game down.
4: I really want men and boys to hear that being an ally doesn't mean being perfect. It means being willing to notice what's happening around you, speak up when something's not right, and help create a culture where respect and accountability are actually looked at as strengths in leadership.
2: Ticket details for tomorrow's event are posted on our website. Sunny today, a high of 17, few clouds tonight with a low of 10, mainly cloudy tomorrow, a high of 22. It's 4 Celsius, 39 Fahrenheit. In sports, the Chicago White Sox are just one win away from advancing to the American League Championship Series for the first time in 21 years. The White Sox surged past Cleveland 4-3 and lead that series 2-0. Tampa Bay beat the Yankees 5-2 last night to take a 2-0 lead in that AL Division Series. Around the NHL, Tim Stutzel had two goals and an assist in Ottawa's 4-1 win over Boston. Linus Ullmark and Samuel Ersson combined to stop 18 of 19 shots in the win. Clay Stevenson made 30 saves and Winnipeg beat Pittsburgh 3-2. The Dallas Stars beat San Jose 5-0 for their first win of the NHL season, and Tampa Bay beat Philadelphia 4-1. In other NHL news, Alex Ovechkin has announced that this season will be his last. The longtime Washington Capitals captain, who holds the league's career goal-scoring record, is in his 22nd season. And the Atlanta Falcons routed New Orleans 45-24 in Monday Night Football. I'm Stephanie Shabs.
0: The Big Breakfast with Mike and Cheryl.

0: 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Sonia Lampton's Big Country Weather.
1: Sunny skies for today with a high of 17. Few clouds tonight, winds out of the southwest, a low of 10. Mainly cloudy Wednesday, a high of 22. Increasing cloudiness Thursday with a high of 20.
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8: Week 7 underway now in the Big 10K giveaway. You heard the cue to call a little while ago, and we will continue to give you the chance to qualify all the day today and those listening windows on our website as we get ready to prepare our first meal of the day.
9: But don't eat your breakfast yet, Mike.
8: Why? I'm hungry.
9: Don't. Researchers just looked at the breakfast times of more than 31,000 adults. Found the healthiest time to eat your first meal of the day between 7 and 8 a.m.
8: Hungry now, though, and waiting after 8 o'clock, 8 to 10, that was linked to a 10% higher risk of death. Eating between 10 and noon for the first time raised that number to 19%. And if you don't eat until lunch, until noon, that risk went way up to almost 30%.
9: Researchers say meal timing can really affect your body's internal clock, which plays a role in your circadian rhythm and metabolism.
8: All right, so 7 to 8 a.m. is best, and 7 to 10 p.m. is best for dinner, and you should avoid eating after midnight if you can.
9: A police dog down in Maryland nearly suffered heat exhaustion while chasing a suspect through the woods on a 93-degree day.
8: No, but Bud got some relief when he was invited to cool off in a neighborhood pool, and his handler said Bud, he jumped right in and he was enjoying himself.
9: Just splashing around. Bud has made a full recovery and returned to duty. Actually recently helped to catch a bank robber.
8: Amazing. It's our new Littlest Hobo. Remember that show?
9: Love the Littlest Hobo.
8: Back in the day. From dogs to cows, a runaway cow that escaped from a livestock auction in Florida sparked chaos on a highway, blocking traffic, and he even rammed a truck.
9: By the time police arrived, the loose animal had already been cleared from the road, and the cow was safely returned to the auction. Gotta love the feisty cows.
8: This actually happened to me on the weekend. Most smartphone users have reached for their phone after feeling a buzz that actually never happened.
9: It's called a phantom vibration, and studies show it affects anywhere from 41 to 89% of people, depending on who they surveyed. Now, scientists believe that our brains are just primed to expect alerts, and it misreads ordinary sensations like maybe friction from your clothing or your muscle twitching as your phone buzzing instead. Heavy phone use, vibration mode, and workplace pressure all appear to really increase the frequency.
8: Yeah, that happened to me on Saturday. I thought it was buzzing away, but no, it did not. A study tracking medical interns found phantom vibrations jumped from anywhere between 78 and 96% during an intense training year, then dropped significantly afterward. So a lot of people aren't bothered by that sensation, but if you are, turning off vibrate mode helped 75% of people that tried it with those phantom buzzes. It is a thing.
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0: Good morning. Hope you're having a great start to your Tuesday and a chilly start, but we'll rebound nicely. Sunshine in the mid-teens by this afternoon. On our website later on this week, we're giving you the chance to win tickets to an amazing hockey exhibition.
1: The WFCU Center in Windsor is going to be hosting Canada and the U.S. women's hockey team. Two powerhouses. The last time these two teams actually faced off was for the gold medal at the Olympics last winter.
0: These
1: remember
0: two
1: that game?
0: Teams. I think so. I think I was there to just, not there, but I was there to see it on my TV. But yeah, 1 and 1A, those two hockey teams in the world.
1: Yeah, they battle back and forth all the time, and they're bringing the action to our neck of the woods at the WFCU Center in Windsor. That'll be October 28th, and we're going to be giving away tickets.
0: That's right. So the game is 3 weeks from tomorrow on the 28th. So keep an eye on our website through the week. You'll have the chance to win those tickets at the WFCU Center. It's Canada. It's the U.S. It's always a great rivalry on the ice and the women's hockey powerhouses. So giving you the chance on our website with all of the details. Minutes away from your daily scoop. We'll get to that in about 15 minutes.
1: We'll tell you all about a song that has just passed 1 billion streams on Spotify. Only the 20th country song ever to reach that milestone. Plus, Miranda Lambert and Casey Musgraves have apparently buried the hatchet.
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0: Good morning, I'm Stephanie Shabs. Sunny skies today with a high of 17. It's 3 Celsius, 37 Fahrenheit. A major multi-million dollar water project in Brights Grove is nearing the finish line. Crews are putting the final touches on a new $16 million Lake Huron intake pipeline, replacing a cast iron system that's nearly 70 years old. Officials say the new line will restore plant capacity and secure safe drinking water for more than 11,000 local residents by mid-November. Lambton OPP are searching for a suspect accused of stealing a surveillance camera from a boat in Point Edward. Despite taking the camera, the suspect was captured on video before the theft. Anyone with information is asked to call police or Crime Stoppers. The Canadian Press reports the Sovereigntist Parti Québécois has won a minority government in Quebec, staging a major political comeback. Leader Paul St-Pierre Plamondon says he plans to hold a future referendum on independence, though opposition parties have vowed to fight the move. And several Sarnia community groups are coming together to tackle tough conversations around Canada's hockey culture. The Bookkeeper is hosting an event tomorrow evening at Great Lakes Secondary School with journalist Rick Westhead to discuss his book, We Breed Lions. Local organizers say the discussion aims to address issues like hazing, mental health, and systemic silence while encouraging respect and positive change in youth sports. Tickets are $30 and include a copy of the book. Sunny today, a high of 17. Few clouds for tonight with a low of 10. It's 3 Celsius, 37 Fahrenheit.
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0: Sonny Lampton's Big Country Weather.
1: Sunny skies for today with a high of 17. Few clouds tonight, winds out of the southwest, a low of 10. Mainly cloudy Wednesday, a high of 22. Increasing cloudiness Thursday with a high of 20.
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3: It's a daily scoop. Dolly Parton's classic hit Jolene has officially surpassed 1 billion streams on Spotify. It's just the 20th country song ever to reach the milestone.
4: Jolene released all the way back in 1973, which means it's now the oldest country song to join Spotify's Billion Streams Club, beating the previous record holder by a mere 33 years.
3: Miranda Lambert and Casey Musgraves have officially squashed their beef.
4: They reunited earlier this year on the first ever duet called Horses and Divorces.
5: Does it matter, really? Like, what even was it? Some dumb girl drama? We don't even remember. We don't have to be best friends either. But I respect her. She respects me. And we grew, literally, I've known her since she was 10. Like, we grew up together.
6: Yeah,
5: like,
6: yeah. That's very similar,
5: similar paths. So she called me about that. And I was like, immediately, yes. And, you know, I really want us to be there for each other. We have the most amazing job in the world. But that does not mean it's easy, ever. Like, it gets sticky out there sometimes, you know?
3: Miranda summed it up by saying, I don't have the energy anymore to be so grudgy.
4: It's so exhausting as you get older. Stella Lefty's made country music history with Boston reaching number one on the Media Basin Country Aircheck chart faster than any debut from a female artist in 20 years.
3: The single hit the top spot in just 22 weeks, beating Carrie Underwood's Jesus Take the Wheel. It took 24 weeks for that song to get up there back in 2006.
4: The all-time fastest debut record on that chart still belongs to Gretchen Wilson. Redneck Woman reached number one in just 12 weeks.
3: And make sure you head over to our website where you can read all about how Riley Green accidentally broke a fan's arm.
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1: Don't say goodbye to golf season just yet. Instead, call up some of your buddies and ask,
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6: It is a chilly start to your Tuesday, but we'll rebound nicely. Sunshine in the mid-teens later on. Thanks for joining us. It's Mike and Cheryl. Big breakfast for your Tuesday wake up. And thanks for all of the votes yesterday at BigCountry1039.com and the question of the day.
7: We wanted to know if you always take your shoes off in someone else's house, because a lot of Americans don't do this, especially in the southern U.S. They do more in like Michigan, because you don't want to be tromping in with your wet, snowy boots.
6: Right.
7: But more and more Americans are now taking their shoes off, and 93% of you say, yeah, you do the same thing, especially at someone else's house.
6: Courtesy when you're in somebody else's house. Earlier on in the show, we talked about how eating times could be a lot healthier, heart healthier for you. Sweet spot is coming up for breakfast between 7 and 8 a.m. and dinner between 7 and 8 p.m. are the key times to eat to look out for optimal health. So we're asking today, how many meals per day do you eat?
7: How many do you eat, Mike?
6: I'm still a three.
7: You're still three? Okay.
6: I mean, now doing the morning show, the breakfasts aren't as elaborate as they used to be. But still, something's in the old gullet in the morning. And I do lunch and dinner roughly same times as always.
7: Okay. So even though you're getting up earlier, you're not eating dinner earlier. Like I sometimes get up from my nap.
6: Yeah.
7: And it's like dinner time. It's like not even 5 o'clock.
6: Not yet. No, I'm not to the early bird special yet. But I'm still a three meal guy. So it's one, two, or three or more. Those are your options. How many meals do you eat in a day, typically? Vote now. You got all day. It's the question of the day at BigCountry1039.com.
0: Sarnia Lambton's Big Country weather.
8: The weather.
9: Sunny skies for today with a high of 17. Few clouds tonight. Winds out of the southwest. A low of 10. Mainly cloudy Wednesday. A high of 22. Increasing cloudiness Thursday with a high of 20.
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2: With an update from SarniaNewsToday.ca, I'm Stephanie Shabs. Sunny today, high of 17. It's 3 Celsius, 37 Fahrenheit. Construction is nearly complete on a multi-community water intake pipeline replacement project underway in Brights Grove. Workers are replacing a nearly 70-year-old cast iron pipe with a modern 24-inch polymer line. Petrolia's Director of Operations, Mike Thompson, says the $16 million project has been years in the making.
3: It's a huge project, actually. They've been talking about it for a decade or more. We were fortunate to get some funding. It's a $16 million job thereabouts, and then we've got about $12 million in funding.
2: The upgrade will restore treatment capacity at the Brights Grove Water Treatment Plant and safeguard drinking water for over 11,200 residents. Crews are currently installing the second length of pipeline in Lake Huron and will finish backfilling and attaching the intake crib over the coming weeks. Officials expect the entire project to wrap up by mid-November. Lambton OPP are searching for a suspect caught on camera stealing a security camera off a boat docked on Marina Road in Point Edward. The male suspect is described as about 30 years old with a slim build, shaggy hair, a mustache, and short beard. His photo is posted on our website. Anyone with information is asked to call OPP or Crime Stoppers. Quebec voters elected a Parti Québécois minority government Monday, completing a dramatic political comeback and paving the way for an eventual third sovereignty referendum. The Canadian Press says Premier-elect Paul St-Pierre Plamondon says he will not hold a separation referendum until U.S. President Donald Trump leaves office. Those running for mayor in Sarnia will participate in a debate tonight focusing on labor issues. The Sarnia and District Labor Council is hosting an event at the Downtown Legion Branch 62. It will kick off with a meet and greet from 5:30 until 7:30 with City Council, County City Council, and School Board Trustee candidates. The mayoral debate will be held from 7:30 until 9. And award-winning investigative journalist Rick Westhead is coming to Sarnia tomorrow evening to discuss his new book, Examining Trauma, Hazing, and Systemic Issues in Canadian Hockey Culture. Community groups hope the presentation will spark important local conversations around player safety, consent, and mental health. St. Clair Child and Youth Executive Director Craig McKenzie says they've also worked to counter some of the issues noted in the book.
4: St. Clair was proud to help launch the Face Off for Mental Health project a few years back, and that's done a wonderful job at reaching out to hockey to raise awareness about the importance of mental wellness and also trying to address the need to positively influence the culture that surrounds the game.
2: The event takes place tomorrow night at Great Lakes Secondary School with $30 tickets available exclusively through the bookkeeper. Sunny skies today, a high of 17, few clouds for tonight with a low of 10, mainly cloudy tomorrow, a high of 22. It's 3 Celsius, 37 Fahrenheit.
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2: In sports, the Chicago White Sox are just one win away from advancing to the American League Championship Series for the first time in 21 years. The White Sox surged past Cleveland 4-3 and lead that series 2-0. Tampa Bay beat the Yankees 5-2 last night to take a 2-0 lead in that AL Division Series. Around the NHL, Tim Stützle had two goals and an assist in Ottawa's 4-1 win over Boston. Linus Ullmark and Samuel Ersson combined to stop 18 of 19 shots in the win. Clay Stevenson made 30 saves and Winnipeg beat Pittsburgh 3-2. The Dallas Stars beat San Jose 5-0 for their first win of the NHL season, and Tampa Bay beat Philadelphia 4-1. In other NHL news, Alex Ovechkin has announced that this season will be his last. The longtime Washington Capitals captain, who holds the league's career goal-scoring record, is in his 22nd season. And the Atlanta Falcons routed New Orleans 45-24 in Monday Night Football. I'm Stephanie Shabs.
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0: Sarnia Lambton's Big Country Weather.
1: Sunny skies for today with a high of 17. Few clouds tonight, winds out of the southwest, a low of 10. Mainly cloudy Wednesday, a high of 22. Increasing cloudiness Thursday with a high of 20.
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8: Hi, it's Cordell with our feel-good stories of the day. A little inflatable boat became a lifeline here in Ontario in Goderich Harbour. A 66-year-old canoeist had been in the water for about 20 minutes near the salt mine. Someone spotted the person struggling and called for help. Meanwhile, two people in a nearby inflatable boat pulled the canoeist aboard. Paramedics provided treatment, and the person's going to have a full recovery. A high school football team gave one student a moment he'll never forget. Mason Wisnowski has Down syndrome. Before the game started, they handed him the ball and let him score a touchdown. Members of the offensive line lifted him onto their shoulders and carried him off the field as the crowd cheered. Here's Mason and his family.
9: Little play here for a young man receiving the ball, and he'll score a touchdown.
10: Hands, put your hands together for number 39, Mason Wisnowski.
11: 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I feel happy.
12: All the people involved made that happen for him, and we're just so thankful for it.
8: Sometimes a great story can make up for an unexpected tragedy. A couple was getting married last week in North Carolina, but the recent storms cut off access to the highway to get to the area. Most of their family and friends were unable to make it to the location for the wedding. So an open invitation was posted on social media, asking locals or visitors who are already there if they'd like to show up and help make the day special. In the end, more than 400 strangers showed up to watch two people they'd never met get married. And by the way, it included a DJ and a photographer to replace the ones who couldn't make it out to the wedding. At one point, they ran out of food, so more locals started bringing food and other contributions to turn it into a huge celebration for the couple.
13: I think that the wedding that we had was better than the one we had planned. This whole thing just came together, and within 24 hours, you would have thought the Queen of England was getting married. Where was 400 cars at least.
14: Yeah, there were families of 30 people, 14 people showing up. There were families, so many people stuck here. We met people from, Ohio, California,
13: New Jersey, Florida, everywhere. I mean, the entire island really showed up. We plan to come back every year for our anniversary and stay at the campground.
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1: Good morning. As we get going to start off this Tuesday, we're anytime in the iHeartRadio app. It is Mike and Cheryl. Thank you for having us on. And coming up in a few minutes, we will be getting your opinion on what country star or stars would make good villains on the screen.
2: That's because Luke Grimes, who stars in the TV show Marshals, was recently asked who his dream guest star would be, and he named a country star. We'll tell you who it is coming up, but then we'll also discuss who we think might also do a great job as a villain. Mm-hmm. There's one artist I pitched. I think they would be great as sort of like the romantic interest who then like turns and then becomes the bad guy. And you don't see it coming.
1: I like it. You could be a nice screenwriter. We'll get to that. Our thoughts and your thoughts in about 15 minutes.

0: Good morning. I'm Stephanie Shabbs. Sunny skies for today with a high of 17. It's 4 Celsius, 39 Fahrenheit. A major water infrastructure project in Brights Grove is entering its final stages. Crews have started installing a $16 million intake pipeline from Lake Huron to the Brights Grove Water Treatment Plant. The 24-inch poly pipe replaces a 70-year-old cast iron line, helping restore treatment capacity and secure safe drinking water for over 11,000 area residents. Construction is expected to wrap up by mid-November. Lambton OPP searching for a suspect accused of stealing a surveillance camera from a boat that was docked in Point Edward. Police say it happened at a property on Marina Road September 24th, just before 2 o'clock in the morning. The suspect, who was caught on camera, is a male about 30 years old with a slim build, shaggy hair, a mustache and a short beard. The investigation is ongoing. And the Sarnia and District Labor Council is hosting a candidate meet and greet tonight at the Legion on Front Street. Those running for City Council, City County Council and School Board Trustee positions will be there from 5:30 until 7:30. Then a mayoral candidate debate discussing labor issues will be held from 7:30 until 9. Election Day is coming up on Monday, October 26th. Sunny skies for today, a high of 17. Few clouds tonight, a low of 10. Mainly cloudy tomorrow with a high of 22. It's 4 Celsius, 39 Fahrenheit.
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4: Sunny skies for today with a high of 17. Few clouds tonight, winds out of the southwest, a low of 10. Mainly cloudy Wednesday, a high of 22. Increasing cloudiness Thursday with a high of 20.
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7: Good morning. Hope you're having a great start to your morning. Happy Tuesday. And we are asking you this morning, if you could think of a country star or two that would make a good villain, either on television or in movies. I've got a couple in mind. I'll let you know about that in a bit. But Luke Grimes is a TV star, and he got this ball rolling.
8: So he's on the TV show Marshals on CBS, which I believe is a spinoff of Yellowstone, which he was also on. And he was recently asked, like, who would be your dream guest star? And he said Chris Stapleton, because he thinks Chris would be a really good bad guy on the show. And kind of left this open invitation to Chris to join the show in the future.
7: I can see that. He's got that appearance, right, that he could really play a good villain. We all know he's an amazing guy.
8: Mm-hmm.
7: But he would be able to play that role. It wouldn't technically be Chris's first TV acting role. He also had a cameo, an uncredited cameo appearance. He was on Game of Thrones 7 years ago, back in 2019. So, an interesting pick from Luke Grimes.
8: But it just got us thinking, what are some other country stars who would make really good TV villains?
7: I'm thinking Eric Church was the first one that popped in my mind. I think just kind of his whole, the sunglasses.
8: Uh-huh.
7: He's kind of got that look to him that he could be kind of foreboding and maybe scheming. The other one, mostly because of his voice recently, is Garth Brooks.
8: Oh.
7: Have you heard some interviews with him where he's like,
8: where he gets really intense talking about stuff.
7: He's just really laid back and he thinks about his answers and it's kind of drawn out like this. So based on that, I think, you know what, Garth, and maybe harkening back to his Chris Gaines days. Remember Chris Gaines?
8: Mm-hmm.
7: That little era he had? He was kind of creepy.
8: That was very creepy.
7: So I'm picking Eric Church and Garth as my top two.
8: I would say Tim McGraw. I mean, he did kind of play a bad guy when he was on Friday Night Lights, like the movie back in the day.
7: Okay.
8: Bad. He was the evil dad. He did a great job with that.
7: But he was also a very nice dad in, what was that one with Michael O'Hare? The Blind Side.
8: The Blind Side, yes.
7: Yeah.
8: The other one I was thinking of was Zach Topp. I don't know if it's the mustache. I think
7: maybe
8: he could be a good bad guy. And then the other one I thought of was Riley Green, because I feel like they'd be like star him as the heartthrob, and then he would turn, and suddenly you'd be like, ooh, it would be the unexpected twist in the plot you weren't expecting, that he's suddenly the bad guy.
7: So we want to hear from you. If you think of a country star that would make a good villain, we haven't brought up any women yet.
8: I don't know. Miranda Lambert scares me. I feel like she could she'd burn your car down without looking back.
7: She could kick you in the face and then burn you. Yeah, maybe. What other country stars would make a good TV villain? Let us know. We've started it off for you.
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1: Hey, good morning. A little chill in the air to start off your day. We were going to rebound nicely. Nice sunshine ahead for our Tuesday and temperatures in the mid-teens. And you may or may not know, this week is

Hey, good morning. A little chill in the air to start off your day. We were going to rebound nicely. Nice sunshine ahead for our Tuesday and temperatures in the mid-teens. And you may or may not know, this week is Fire Prevention Week right across

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6: The weather.
7: Sunny skies for today with a high of 17. Few clouds tonight, winds out of the southwest, a low of 10. Mainly cloudy Wednesday, a high of 22. Increasing cloudiness Thursday with a high of 20.
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2: With an update from SarniaNewsToday.ca, I'm Stephanie Shabs. Sunny skies for today with a high of 17. It's 4 Celsius, 39 Fahrenheit. A major multi-million dollar water project in Brights Grove is nearing the finish line. Crews are putting the final touches on a new $16 million Lake Huron intake pipeline, replacing a cast iron system that's nearly 70 years old. Petrolia's Director of Operations, Mike Thompson, says the pipeline serves multiple communities.
3: We've been working on this for 2 or 3 years, maybe more. Back in the day, it was a joint application with other municipalities, Anaskillen, Oil Springs, and Don Euphemia, to replace our intake pipe in the lake. It's the pipe that brings the raw water in to be treated.
2: The first length of pipe was put in last week, and the second part is expected to be installed in the coming weeks. The town of Petrolia posted videos of the pipeline being pulled up the St. Clair River. A link is posted on our website. Lambton OPP searching for a suspect accused of stealing a surveillance camera from a boat in Point Edward. Despite taking the equipment, the suspect was captured on video before the theft. Anyone with information is asked to call police or Crime Stoppers. A 66-year-old canoeist is recovering in hospital after being rescued from the freezing waters of Lake Huron near Goderich. Huron OPP say the paddler was in the water for about 20 minutes Saturday morning near the Goderich salt mine before two bystanders in an inflatable dinghy pulled them to safety. The victim was treated for hypothermia and is expected to make a full recovery. Police are reminding water enthusiasts to plan ahead, check weather forecasts, wind speeds, currents, and water temperature before venturing out. The Canadian Press reports the Sovereigntist Parti Québécois has won a minority government in Quebec, staging a major political comeback. Leader Paul St-Pierre Plamondon says he plans to hold a future referendum on independence, though opposition parties have already vowed to fight the move. Sarnia voters will have a chance to connect with local political candidates tonight. The Sarnia and District Labor Council hosting a candidate meet and greet at the Legion on Front Street beginning at 5:30 for City Council, City County Council, and School Board trustee hopefuls. That will be followed by a mayoral debate focused on labor issues starting at 7:30. Election Day is set for October 26th. And a new book is sparking critical conversation about mental health and harmful behaviors in hockey. The Bookkeeper is hosting award-winning journalist Rick Westhead tomorrow night at Great Lakes Secondary School to discuss his book, We Breed Lions. Organizers say the event aims to build a safer, healthier sports culture, not tear the game down. Ticket details are available on our website. Sunny today, a high of 17, few clouds tonight with a low of 10. Mainly cloudy tomorrow, a high of 22. It's 4 Celsius, 39 Fahrenheit.
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2: In sports, the Chicago White Sox are just one win away from advancing to the American League Championship Series for the first time in 21 years. The White Sox surged past Cleveland 4-3 and lead that series 2-0. Tampa Bay beat the Yankees 5-2 last night to take a 2-0 lead in that AL Division Series. Around the NHL, Tim Stützle had 2 goals and an assist in Ottawa's 4-1 win over Boston. Linus Ullmark and Samuel Ersson combined to stop 18 of 19 shots in the win. Clay Stevenson made 30 saves and Winnipeg beat Pittsburgh 3-2. The Dallas Stars beat San Jose 5-0 for their first win of the NHL season, and Tampa Bay beat Philadelphia 4-1. In other NHL news, Alex Ovechkin has announced that this season will be his last. The longtime Washington Capitals captain, who holds the league's career goal-scoring record, is in his 22nd season. And the Atlanta Falcons routed New Orleans 45-24 in Monday Night Football. I'm Stephanie Shabs.
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0: Sarnia Lambton's Big Country Weather.
1: Sunny skies for today with a high of 17. Few clouds tonight, winds out of the southwest, a low of 10. Mainly cloudy Wednesday, a high of 22. Increasing cloudiness Thursday with a high of 20.
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0: The Big Breakfast.
7: And good morning. This week, right across Canada, it is Fire Prevention Week, and we have gone right to the top. He is John Pegg, the fire marshal in the province. John, good morning. Thanks for having some time for us.
8: Good morning. Thank you for having me.
9: So we got to ask you right off the bat about so many e-scooters, so many e-bikes out there now, and it seems like they're causing a lot of fires more lately. So what are some things that people can do to keep themselves safe when it comes to those batteries on e-bikes and e-scooters?
8: Yeah, absolutely. So this week is Fire Prevention Week, and the theme is charge into fire safety. So what we're really asking Ontarians to do is be mindful of how they're charging, be mindful of the devices that they have, and make sure that they're taking safe practices when they are charging their e-bikes, e-scooters, and literally they're in every device that we have today. I'm sure everybody's probably seen video clips of these batteries when they fail. And I would encourage anyone who hasn't to do a quick internet search, but they are incredibly volatile, aggressive, they're self-sustaining fires and present significant challenges to, you know, both the public and actually first responders and firefighters.
9: He's Ontario Fire Marshal John Pegg joining us this morning to talk about Fire Prevention Week. So what are some like safe charging practices everyone should be following?
8: Number one is never charge e-bikes, e-scooters, or any large device in a location that may block your escape in the event of a fire. The last thing we want is to have one of these devices failing and actually blocks you from getting out. So when possible, charge them outside. If that isn't possible, charge them away from an exit. Obviously, smoke alarms are still key in everyone's home. Need to have one on every level. Need to have a home escape plan in the event that alarm goes off. And keeping those large devices away from those exits, whatever you've determined to be your primary exits, to make sure that if they do in fact fail, that you can get out safely.
7: And John, what's the one thing, if you could just pick one, that would make every Ontarian's home safer?
8: Smoke alarms. 100% it would be smoke alarms. We continue to see a large number of fire fatalities in this province year over year, and we know that a very high percentage of those homes don't have working smoke alarms and essentially never have a chance to get out. Fire progresses so fast in our homes nowadays that with the invention of lithium ion and the prevalence of them, we're down to about, we know you have less than a minute to escape. So without that smoke alarm to detect that fire very early, and give you the chance to get out, you basically don't have a chance. So working smoke alarms, testing them monthly, and practicing your home escape plan with your family is that one thing that can definitely save lives.
7: Fire Prevention Week across the country. Again, Fire Marshal in the province of Ontario. He's John Pegg with some great tips. John, thanks so much, and hope you have a great Thanksgiving coming up in a few days.
8: Thanks, same to you. Thanks for having me.
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1: Good morning. Thank you for hanging out with us as we get ready for Tuesday work and school day. It is Mike and Cheryl. And we're not terribly far from the next chance to qualify in the Big 10K giveaway. We're up to week number 7, Cheryl.
2: Hard to believe we're more than halfway through now. And if you want to know when those cue to text are going to play, we post the listening windows up on our website every morning on the website. So you just head over there. Kind of narrows it down for you to let you know when you should be listening.
1: And we have an extra day to qualify this week because of Thanksgiving Monday. So we won't do the draw until Tuesday morning.
2: Yeah, so keep that in mind. You get a bonus day to qualify this week, but then one less the next week.
1: If you came across a pile of cash, what would you do with it? This was quite the conundrum in a story out of Texas we'll get to.
2: A guy found a lot of money at an ATM and he turned it all in. Karma, right?
1: Yeah, there's a lot riding on your shoulders there with that.
2: But we want to know if you've ever found money and what you did.
1: We'll let you know how much money this dude found. Story coming up in roughly 15.
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3: Good morning. I'm Stephanie Shabs. Sunny skies for today with a high of 17. It's 4 Celsius, 39 Fahrenheit. A major water infrastructure project in Brights Grove is entering its final stages. Crews have started installing a $16 million intake pipeline from Lake Huron to the Brights Grove Water Treatment Plant. The 24-inch poly pipe replaces a 70-year-old cast iron line, helping restore treatment capacity and secure safe drinking water for over 11,000 area residents. Construction is expected to wrap up by mid-November. Lambton OPP searching for a suspect accused of stealing a surveillance camera from a boat that was docked in Point Edward. Police say it happened at a property on Marina Road September 24th, just before 2 o'clock in the morning. The suspect, who was caught on camera, is a male about 30 years old with a slim build, shaggy hair, a mustache and a short beard. The investigation is ongoing. And the Sarnia and District Labor Council is hosting a candidate meet and greet tonight at the Legion on Front Street. Those running for City Council, City County Council, and School Board Trustee positions will be there from 5:30 until 7:30. Then a mayoral candidate debate discussing labor issues will be held from 7:30 until 9. Election Day is coming up on Monday, October 26th. Sunny skies for today, a high of 17, few clouds tonight, a low of 10, mainly cloudy tomorrow with a high of 22. It's 4 Celsius, 39 Fahrenheit.
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4: Ryan Ward here from Coldwell Banker Southwest. 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
1: I'm Bill Dennis. Sarnia needs a fighter and a champion, and I'm your man. I'll stand alone when common sense says we need a different direction. I'll fight for safer streets, more jobs, strong industry, local businesses, and the people who call Sarnia home. I'm passionate, energetic, and I wear my heart on my sleeve because I love the city. I've got your back. I won't let you down. On October 26th, vote for me, Bill Dennis, for mayor.
2: Paid for by the committee to elect Bill Dennis.
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3: Good morning. As we get you ready for this Tuesday work and school day, it is Mike and Cheryl asking you, what would you do if you ever found money laying around somewhere? I'm sure it has something to do with how much money you do find. But an interesting Great Samaritan in Texas recently.
4: 37-year-old barber recently discovered over $128,000 in cash sitting on top of an ATM. But rather than keeping it, he handed over every single dollar to police.
3: When I think of found money, I'm thinking maybe a 20 on the sidewalk. Yeah. I was not prepared for $128,000.
4: Did it have a dollar sign on it? Like it was in a cartoon or something?
3: Like a Looney Tunes cartoon?
4: Literal bag of money. Well, before calling 911, he brought the money to a nearby restaurant because there was a label on the bag that suggested it might be theirs.
3: Okay.
4: But once the manager confirmed it wasn't theirs, he did call police.
3: Investigation revealed a Brinks technician had serviced the ATM and accidentally left that cash behind, along with, oh no, that's not all, just not that bag of money. A second bag was left behind containing 19 checks of an undisclosed amount of money.
4: Wow. Why do I feel like this guy isn't employed by Brinks anymore?
3: So whether or not he will receive a reward for his bringing back of the money remains unknown. But you got to figure, if he brought that amount of money back, he's got to get something in return,
4: yeah,
3: right?
4: Yeah, you got to do so, at least give him a gift card for the restaurant that he's gone to or something. But it just got me thinking, like, have you ever found money, like, on the ground or anywhere in real life before?
3: Last week, I came up on the sidewalk to a quarter.
4: Big money.
3: I left it there because I thought, well, nothing's going to be purchased with that quarter these days. I actually can't think of a $5 bill that I found. That's just not something I've come across.
4: So I believe it was last fall, one of my friends was walking her dog and she came across, was it a $20 bill or was it like a $100 bill? And then she found another $100 bill.
3: What,
4: and another one.
3: On the same walk?
4: Yeah. Like all sort of like within a couple, like 100 meters or so. And so she's like, okay, this is weird. Like this has got to be somebody had money. So she was able to figure it out and track down. And it was like a local farm worker on their way back from the bank. I think it had blown out of their pocket and they were about to head home, like back to their home country.
3: Yeah.
4: And she was able to get it back to their employer who got it transferred over to them. And they were so grateful that when they came back this spring, they brought her this huge gift basket of local delicacies from their home country for her.
3: Amazing. How did she find that person?
4: Well, I think she figured it had to have been them because she saw, I think, them walking by earlier in the day.
3: Oh, okay.
4: Or biking by. And so she reached out to, you know, it was a smaller town, right? You know, everybody knows everybody, so you're able to sort of to figure it out. But
3: that's lucky, though.
4: Yeah, he was just so grateful. But, you know, karma, man, you've got to give the money back because otherwise karma's going to come back for you.
3: What would you do with found money, whether it is $128,000 or not? What would you do?
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1: The Brigden Fair, days away for 2026. Dennis Robinson, he's been a busy guy. Morning, Dennis.
2: Good morning. And yes, Brigden Fair is upon us. 176 times it's been presented, or will be. And we pride ourselves on presenting agriculture and what Lambton County produces.
3: So what do you have planned for the Brigden Fair this year? I know you mentioned a lot of ag exhibits, livestock exhibits, that kind of things. But what else are we going to see when we head out to the Brigden Fair this year?
2: 4-H seems to be on a comeback and growing. 10 different 4-H clubs will be presenting what their club was about this year, from livestock to woodworking to entertainment tent. It'll be different music presentations, dancing, showcase will be baby show in the exhibition hall, all the home craft, whether it's baking to quilts to pictures, you will see a bit of everything, and children's section on their crafts and how they use their imagination and present agriculture, how they see it.
1: He is Dennis Robinson, Brigden Fair. It is a tradition for Thanksgiving, long weekend, just days away. October 9th, 10th, 11th, and 12th. New this year, Dennis, lawn tractor pulls.
2: So from 4 until approximately 6:30, a horse pull. Then we turn it over to the big boys of the truck and tractor. And then on the lawnmowers will come in, do their thing during the day to entertain, I believe, on Saturday. Yeah, and then we also have chuck wagon and chariot races coming to us. They will be demonstrating, but two teams, and that is something that you'll pay for your whole seat, but you're only going to use half of it when they get going.
3: And I see the Great Canadian Lumberjacks are back once again.
2: Yes, and those come to us, very entertaining, and how they can go up that pole as fast as they do and come back down without broken bones. It would take me longer to figure out how to start the chainsaw than what they do, and they're finished.
1: He is Dennis Robinson. We're getting close. It's the annual Brigden Fair. You can find out everything you need. It's brigdenfair.ca. It all starts off on the 9th through the Thanksgiving weekend. Dennis Robinson, good luck, my friend. Get your sleep when you can, and it's almost fair time.
2: Thank you very much.
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2: Sonia Lampton's Big Country weather.
3: Sunny skies for today with a high of 17. Few clouds tonight, winds out of the southwest, a low of 10. Mainly cloudy Wednesday, a high of 22. Increasing cloudiness Thursday with a high of 20.
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4: With an update from SarniaNewsToday.ca, I'm Stephanie Shabs. Sunny skies today with a high of 17. Right now, 4 Celsius, 39 Fahrenheit. Construction nearly complete on a multi-million dollar water intake pipeline replacement project underway in Brights Grove. Workers are replacing a nearly 70-year-old cast iron pipe with a modern 24-inch polymer line. Petrolia's Director of Operations, Mike Thompson, says the $16 million project has been years in the making.
5: It's a huge project, actually. They've been talking about it for a decade or more. We were fortunate to get some funding. It's a $16 million job thereabouts, and then we've got about $12 million in funding.
4: The upgrade will restore treatment capacity at the Brights Grove Water Treatment Plant and safeguard drinking water for over 11,000 residents. Crews are currently installing the second length of pipeline in Lake Huron and will finish backfilling and attaching the intake crib over the coming weeks. Officials expect the entire project to wrap up by mid-November. Lambton OPP searching for a suspect caught on camera stealing a security camera off a boat docked on Marina Road in Point Edward late last month. The male suspect is described as about 30 years old with a slim build, shaggy hair, a mustache and short beard. Video surveillance photos are posted on our website. Anyone with information is asked to call OPP or Crime Stoppers. A 66-year-old canoeist is recovering after being rescued from the cold waters of Lake Huron near Goderich over the weekend. Huron County OPP say emergency crews responded Saturday morning near the Goderich salt mine after a bystander spotted the person in distress in the water. Two Good Samaritans and an inflatable dinghy pulled the man out, who had been in the cold water for about 20 minutes. The man was taken to hospital for hypothermia and is expected to make a full recovery. Police are issuing a reminder to local boaters and paddlers to check the weather, wind, and water conditions before heading out and to always travel in groups when possible. And those running for mayor in Sarnia will participate in a debate tonight focusing on labor issues. The Sarnia and District Labor Council is hosting an event at the Downtown Legion on French Street. It'll kick off with a meet and greet from 5:30 until 7:30 with City Council, City County Council, and School Board Trustee candidates. The mayoral debate will be held from 7:30 until 9. Sunny skies for today, high of 17, few clouds tonight, winds out of the southwest with a low of 10. For tomorrow, mainly cloudy, a high of 22. Right now, it's 4 Celsius, 39 Fahrenheit. In sports, the Chicago White Sox are just one win away from advancing to the American League Championship Series for the first time in 21 years. The White Sox surged past Cleveland 4-3 and lead that series 2-0. Tampa Bay beat the Yankees 5-2 last night to take a 2-0 lead in that AL Division Series. Around the NHL, Tim Stützle had two goals and an assist in Ottawa's 4-1 win over Boston. Linus Ullmark and Samuel Ersson combined to stop 18 of 19 shots in the win. Clay Stevenson made 30 saves and Winnipeg beat Pittsburgh 3-2. The Dallas Stars beat San Jose 5-0 for their first win of the NHL season, and Tampa Bay beat Philadelphia 4-1. In other NHL news, Alex Ovechkin has announced that this season will be his last. The longtime Washington Capitals captain, who holds the league's career goal-scoring record, is in his 22nd season. And the Atlanta Falcons routed New Orleans 45-24 in Monday Night Football. I'm Stephanie Shabs.
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1: 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It's just the 20th country song ever to reach the milestone.
2: Jolene released all the way back in 1973, which means it's now the oldest country song to join Spotify's Billion Streams Club, beating the previous record holder by a mere 33 years.
1: Miranda Lambert and Casey Musgraves have officially squashed their beef.
2: They reunited earlier this year on the first ever duet called Horses and Divorces.
3: Does it matter, really? Like, what even was it? Some dumb girl drama we don't even remember? We don't have to be best friends either. But I respect her. She respects me. And we grew, literally, I've known her since she was 10. Like, we grew up together.
4: Yeah,
3: like,
4: that's very similar, very similar paths.
3: So she called me about that. And I was like, immediately, yes. And, you know, I really want us to be there for each other. We have the most amazing job in the world. But that does not mean it's easy, ever. Like, it gets sticky out there sometimes, you know?
1: Miranda summed it up by saying, I don't have the energy anymore to be so grudgy.
2: It's so exhausting as you get older. Stella Lefty's made country music history with Boston reaching number one on the Media Basin Country Aircheck chart faster than any debut from a female artist in 20 years.
1: The single hit the top spot in just 22 weeks, beating Carrie Underwood's Jesus Take the Wheel. It took 24 weeks for that song to get up there back in 2006.
2: The all-time fastest debut record on that chart still belongs to Gretchen Wilson. Redneck Woman reached number one in just 12 weeks.
1: And make sure you head over to our website where you can read all about how Riley Green accidentally broke a fan's arm.
0: 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Sarnia Lambton's Big Country Weather.
5: Sunny skies for today with a high of 17. Few clouds tonight, winds out of the southwest, a low of 10. Mainly cloudy Wednesday, a high of 22. Increasing cloudiness Thursday with a high of 20.
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0: 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It's Mike and Cheryl about ready to slide out of here for this Tuesday. Beautiful day. And when you have a chance today, hit up our website and the big question of the day we're taking votes on.
1: We want to know, how many meals do you eat in a day? And the reason we're asking that is we had a story earlier where researchers said that the healthiest time to have your first meal of the day was between 7 and 8 a.m.
0: So that was, you know, the body's internal clock and the circadian rhythm, metabolism, yada, yada, yada, science speak. But they're saying 7 to 8 a.m. for breakfast, 7 and 8 p.m. is best for dinner.
1: That seems late to me, personally, but that's what happens when you get up at 3 in the morning to go to work.
0: That's pretty much bedtime for us when we get up. So that spawns the question, how many meals traditionally a day are you? I'm still a 3-a-day guy.
1: Yeah, same. Lots of snacking, though, I find. And then sometimes my meals are a little bit smaller as a result.
0: 1, 2, or 3-plus meals a day for you. That is the big question at BigCountry1039.com. We've got all day to vote. Results coming up tomorrow. We will talk to you tomorrow morning at 6. Have a great rest of your day with Zach.

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2: Hi, it's Cordell with our feel-good stories of the day. A little inflatable boat became a lifeline here in Ontario in Goderich Harbor. A 66-year-old canoeist had been in the water for about 20 minutes near the salt mine. Someone spotted the person struggling and called for help. Meanwhile, two people in a nearby inflatable boat pulled the canoeist aboard. Paramedics provided treatment, and the person's going to have a full recovery. A high school football team gave one student a moment he'll never forget. Mason Wisnowski has Down syndrome. Before the game started, they handed him the ball and let him score a touchdown. Members of the offensive line lifted him onto their shoulders and carried him off the field as the crowd cheered. Here's Mason and his family.
3: A little play here for a young man receiving the ball, and he'll score a touchdown.
4: Hands, put your hands together for number 39, Mason Wisnowski.
5: Awesome. I feel happy.
6: All the people involved made that happen for him, and we're just so thankful for it.
2: Sometimes a great story can make up for an unexpected tragedy. A couple was getting married last week in North Carolina, but the recent storms cut off access to the highway to get to the area. Most of their family and friends were unable to make it to the location for the wedding. So an open invitation was posted on social media, asking locals or visitors who are already there if they'd like to show up and help make the day special. In the end, more than 400 strangers showed up to watch two people they'd never met get married. And by the way, it included a DJ and a photographer to replace the ones who couldn't make it out to the wedding. At one point, they ran out of food, so more locals started bringing food and other contributions to turn it into a huge celebration for the couple.
7: I think that the wedding that we had was better than the one we had planned. This whole thing just came together, and within 24 hours, you would have thought the Queen of England was getting married. Where was 400 cars at least.
8: Yeah, there were families of 30 people, 14 people all showing up. There were families, so many people stuck here. We met people from, Ohio, California,
7: New Jersey, Florida, everywhere. I mean, the entire island really showed up. We plan to come back every year for our anniversary and stay at the campground.
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9: Sunny skies for today with a high of 17. Few clouds tonight, winds out of the southwest, a low of 10. Mainly cloudy Wednesday, a high of 22. Increasing cloudiness Thursday with a high of 20.
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3: Good morning, I'm Stephanie Shabs. Lambton OPP is advising the public of a heavy police presence in the area of Creek Road and Tecumseh Road on Walpole Island First Nation. Officers are on scene in the area for an investigation, and the public is being asked to avoid the area for the time being. A major multi-million dollar water project in Brights Grove is nearing the finish line. Crews are putting the final touches on a new $16 million Lake Huron intake pipeline, replacing a cast iron system that's nearly 70 years old. Petrolia's Director of Operations, Mike Thompson, says the new pipeline is decades in the making, but nearly complete.
4: Substantial completion is the end of October, mid-November. So yeah, they're pretty much tied things up in the plant itself. So we got to get this pipe in the water, and then they'll start some testing, and everything should be taken care of by late October, mid-November.
3: The town of Petrolia recently posted videos of the pipeline being pulled up the St. Clair River. A link is posted on our website. Lambton OPP searching for a suspect accused of stealing a surveillance camera from a boat in Point Edward late last month. Despite making off with the camera, the suspect was captured on video before the theft. Anyone with information is asked to call police or Crime Stoppers. And Sarnia voters have a chance to connect with local political candidates tonight. The Sarnia and District Labor Council is hosting a candidate meet and greet at the Front Street Legion starting at 5:30 for City Council, City County Council, and School Board Trustee hopefuls. That will be followed by a mayoral debate focused on labor issues beginning at 7:30. Election Day is set for October 26th. Sunny today, high of 17. Few clouds tonight with a low of 10.
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3: In sports, the Chicago White Sox are just one win away from advancing to the American League Championship Series for the first time in 21 years. The White Sox surged past Cleveland 4-3 and lead that series 2-0. Tampa Bay beat the Yankees 5-2 last night to take a 2-0 lead in that AL Division Series. Around the NHL, Tim Stützle had two goals and an assist in Ottawa's 4-1 win over Boston. Linus Ullmark and Samuel Ersson combined to stop 18 of 19 shots in the win. Clay Stevenson made 30 saves and Winnipeg beat Pittsburgh 3-2. The Dallas Stars beat San Jose 5-0 for their first win of the NHL season, and Tampa Bay beat Philadelphia 4-1. In other NHL news, Alex Ovechkin has announced that this season will be his last. The longtime Washington Capitals captain, who holds the league's career goal-scoring record, is in his 22nd season. And the Atlanta Falcons routed New Orleans 45-24 in Monday Night Football. I'm Stephanie Shabs.
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0: Sarnia Lambton's Big Country Weather.
1: Sunny skies for today with a high of 17. Few clouds tonight, winds out of the southwest, a low of 10. Mainly cloudy Wednesday, a high of 22. Increasing cloudiness Thursday with a high of 20.
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2: Good morning, I'm Stephanie Shabs. Lambton OPP is advising the public of a heavy police presence in the area of Creek Road and Tecumseh Road on Walpole Island First Nation. Officers are on scene in the area for an investigation, and the public is being asked to avoid the area for the time being. A major multi-million dollar water project in Brights Grove is nearing the finish line. Crews are putting the final touches on a new $16 million Lake Huron intake pipeline, replacing a cast iron system that's nearly 70 years old. Petrolia's Director of Operations, Mike Thompson, says the new pipeline is decades in the making, but nearly complete.
3: Substantial completion is the end of October, mid-November. So yeah, they're pretty much tied things up in the plant itself. So we got to get this pipe in the water, and then they'll start some testing, and everything should be taken care of by late October, mid-November.
2: The town of Petrolia recently posted videos of the pipeline being pulled up the St. Clair River. A link is posted on our website. Lambton OPP searching for a suspect accused of stealing a surveillance camera from a boat in Point Edward late last month. Despite making off with the camera, the suspect was captured on video before the theft. Anyone with information is asked to call police or Crime Stoppers. And Sarnia voters have a chance to connect with local political candidates tonight. The Sarnia and District Labor Council is hosting a candidate meet and greet at the Front Street Legion starting at 5:30 for City Council, City County Council, and School Board trustee hopefuls. That will be followed by a mayoral debate focused on labor issues beginning at 7:30. Election Day is set for October 26th. Sunny today, high of 17. Few clouds tonight with a low of 10. In sports, the Chicago White Sox are just one win away from advancing to the American League Championship Series for the first time in 21 years. The White Sox surged past Cleveland 4-3 and lead that series 2-0. Tampa Bay beat the Yankees 5-2 last night to take a 2-0 lead in that AL Division Series. Around the NHL, Tim Stützle had two goals and an assist in Ottawa's 4-1 win over Boston. Linus Ullmark and Samuel Ersson combined to stop 18 of 19 shots in the win. Clay Stevenson made 30 saves, and Winnipeg beat Pittsburgh 3-2. The Dallas Stars beat San Jose 5-0 for their first win of the NHL season, and Tampa Bay beat Philadelphia 4-1. In other NHL news, Alex Ovechkin has announced that this season will be his last. The longtime Washington Capitals captain, who holds the league's career goal-scoring record, is in his 22nd season. And the Atlanta Falcons routed New Orleans 45-24 in Monday Night Football. I'm Stephanie Shavs.
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0: Sarnia Lambton's Big Country Weather.
1: Sunny skies for today with a high of 17. Few clouds tonight, winds out of the southwest, a low of 10. Mainly cloudy Wednesday, a high of 22. Increasing cloudiness Thursday with a high of 20.
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1: Hi, this is Mayor Mike. As your mayor, I will continue to champion fiscal fitness, affordable housing, and social and environmental issues by working closely with business, labor, First Nations, Queen's Park, and Ottawa. 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If re-elected, I'll be advocating for the citizens of Sarnia, not fighting with them.
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2: With an update from SarniaNewsToday.ca, I'm Melanie Irwin. Mainly sunny this afternoon, high of 17. Right now it's 14 Celsius, 57 Fahrenheit. Lambton OPP say officers have returned to regular patrol and a heavy police presence in the area of Creek Road and Tecumseh Road on Walpole Island First Nation has concluded. OPP are thanking the public for their patience while their investigation continues. Further information about the incident has yet to be released. A major expansion at Brights Grove Community Library helped drive a multi-million dollar surge in Sarnia building stats last month. Stephanie Shavs has details.
3: City Hall issued 39 permits in September worth over $10.7 million. Nearly half of that, over $5.3 million, is earmarked for the library project, which includes accessibility upgrades, a new meeting space, and an expanded collection. So far this year, Sarnia has issued 346 permits worth over $70 million. Putting overall construction activity slightly ahead of last year's pace. There were also four permits issued for single-family dwellings in September, bringing the year-to-date total for new homes to 30. I'm Stephanie Shavs.
2: Sarnia Lambton saw a big drop in home sales in September. 128 properties sold last month, down nearly 12% compared to the same time last year. Sarnia Lambton Association of Realtors President April Bernard gave us a rundown of what else was noted in September.
4: The average sale price is $480,000, down 5%, and the median sale price increased 3% to $448,000. The sales to listing ratio is 37.9%, which officially, at least for the month of September, shifts us into a buyer's market.
2: Bernard says now is a great time for buyers. Active listings increased 10% with 722 residential homes currently on the market. The Kiwanis Club of Corunna St. Clair is hosting its second ever community market today. The event runs from 3 to 7 p.m. at the field at Wellings of Corunna. Vendors will be selling a variety of fall crafts as well as books, baked goods, produce, meat, flowers, and skin care. There's also a 50-50 draw, and you can sign up for their trivia night. If you're planning Thanksgiving dinner this year, expect a bigger hit to your wallet. According to a new report from Dalhousie University's Agri-Food Analytics Lab, a traditional turkey dinner for a family of four is projected to cost just over $35, a 10% increase over last year. Researchers say turkey remains the most affordable main course option, but rising prices for side dishes like carrots are driving up the total bill. Mainly sunny this afternoon, high of 17, a few clouds tonight, a low of 10. Right now it's 14 Celsius, 57 Fahrenheit. I'm Melanie Irwin.
5: In sports, there are nine games on tonight's NHL schedule. The Toronto Maple Leafs continue their season-opening homestand as they take on the Nashville Predators. The Leafs are 1-2 through the first three games, while the Preds are 1-1. William Nylander, Easton Cowan, and Morgan Riley lead the way with 3 points each. Puck drop is just after 7 on Big Country 103.9. Other games include Detroit hosting Ottawa. Dylan Larkin's in line to make his season debut for the Wings. He missed the first two with an injury. He requested a trade from the organization during the offseason. Montreal is home to Carolina, Minnesota in Buffalo, the Islanders at the Rangers. In the Provincial Junior Hockey League, Dresden's in Essex at 7. Major League Baseball's National League Division Series continue. It's an all-star pitching matchup as the Dodgers head to Atlanta. Yoshinobu Yamamoto gets the start for the Dodgers. Chris Sale counters for the Braves. Milwaukee's in San Diego with the Brewers up 2-0. And Argentina's Lionel Messi is suiting up for his country one last time. He's taking part in a friendly match against Benin in Buenos Aires. I'm Josh Boyce.
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0: Sarnia Lambton's Big Country Weather.
1: Mainly sunny this afternoon, high of 17. A few clouds tonight with winds becoming southwest 20 kilometers an hour late this evening, a low of 10. A mix of sun and cloud on Wednesday, high of 22. Sunny Thursday, high of 20.
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1: SarniaNewsToday.ca is brought to you by McFarland Chevrolet Buick GMC on Oil Heritage Road in Petrolia, serving Lambton County for over 100 years.
2: Good afternoon, I'm Melanie Irwin. CF Industries says neighbors may notice periods of increased flaring, noise, and venting today. The company says they have a planned outage of the production units at the Bickford Line site. Further details about a significant police presence in Walpole Island this morning have yet to be released. Lambton OPP said just before noon that officers had returned to regular patrol following an investigation in the area of Creek and Tecumseh Roads. A large addition at Brights Grove Community Library gave September building stats a big boost. Sarnia City Hall issued a total of 39 permits last month with a total dollar volume of just over $10.7 million. Almost half of that was a $5.35 million permit for work at the library on Hamilton Road. And the president of the Sarnia Lambton Association of Realtors says now is a great time for buyers. 128 properties sold last month, down nearly 12% compared to the same time last year, while active listings increased 10% to 722 properties. April Bernard says the shift into a buyer's market was something they saw coming.
3: There's hesitation from buyers right now, economic uncertainty, affordability, and concerns about what may happen next with the economy are making some buyers more cautious. The buyers are still out there, but they're taking their time, they're being more selective, and they're very conscious of value.
2: Listings spent almost 28 days on the market last month. Mainly sunny this afternoon, high of 17, a few clouds tonight, low of 10. I'm Melanie Irwin.
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5: In sports, there are nine games on tonight's NHL schedule. The Toronto Maple Leafs continue their season-opening homestand as they take on the Nashville Predators. The Leafs are 1-2 through the first three games, while the Preds are 1-1. William Nylander, Easton Cowan, and Morgan Riley lead the way with 3 points each. Puck drop is just after 7 on Big Country 103.9. Other games include Detroit hosting Ottawa. Dylan Larkin's in line to make his season debut for the Wings. He missed the first two with an injury. He requested a trade from the organization during the offseason. Montreal is home to Carolina, Minnesota in Buffalo, the Islanders at the Rangers. In the Provincial Junior Hockey League, Dresden's in Essex at 7. Major League Baseball's National League Division Series continue. It's an all-star pitching matchup as the Dodgers head to Atlanta. Yoshinobu Yamamoto gets the start for the Dodgers. Chris Sale counters for the Braves. Milwaukee's in San Diego with the Brewers up 2-0. And Argentina's Lionel Messi is suiting up for his country one last time. He's taking part in a friendly match against Benin in Buenos Aires. I'm Josh Boyce.
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0: Sarnia Lambton's Big Country Weather.
1: Mainly sunny this afternoon, high of 17. A few clouds tonight with winds becoming southwest 20 kilometers an hour late this evening, a low of 10. A mix of sun and cloud on Wednesday, high of 22. Sunny Thursday, high of 20.
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3: Good afternoon, I'm Melanie Irwin. CF Industries is undertaking a planned outage of the production units at the Bickford line site. The company says neighbors may notice periods of increased flaring, noise, and venting. A major expansion at Brights Grove Library powered Sarnia's building permit values past $10.7 million in September. Nearly half of that came from a $5.35 million permit for the Hamilton Road Library upgrade. Year-to-date construction activity remains steady with 346 total permits issued so far in 2026, which is up slightly from this time last year. And we've shifted more into a buyer's market. 128 properties sold last month, down nearly 12% compared to the same time last year. Active listings increased 10% though to 722 properties, providing buyers with significantly more choices. Sarnia Lampton Association of Realtors President April Bernard says buyers are out there, but they're being more selective and value conscious.
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3: The median sales price in September was $448,000, up 3.1% from September 2025. Mainly sunny this afternoon, high of 17, a few clouds tonight, a low of 10. I'm Melanie Irwin.
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7: In sports, there are 9 games on tonight's NHL schedule. The Toronto Maple Leafs continue their season-opening homestand as they take on the Nashville Predators. The Leafs are 1-2 through the first 3 games, while the Preds are 1-1. William Nylander, Easton Cowan, and Morgan Riley lead the way with 3 points each. Puck drop is just after 7 on Big Country 103.9. Other games include Detroit hosting Ottawa. Dylan Larkin's in line to make his season debut for the Wings. He missed the first 2 with an injury. He requested a trade from the organization during the offseason. Montreal is home to Carolina. Minnesota in Buffalo. The Islanders at the Rangers. In the Provincial Junior Hockey League, Dresden's in Essex at 7. Major League Baseball's National League Division Series continue. It's an all-star pitching matchup as the Dodgers head to Atlanta. Yoshinobu Yamamoto gets the start for the Dodgers. Chris Sale counters for the Braves. Milwaukee's in San Diego with the Brewers up 2-0. And Argentina's Lionel Messi is suiting up for his country one last time. He's taking part in a friendly match against Benin in Buenos Aires. I'm Josh Boys.
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0: Sarnia Lambton's Big Country Weather.
1: Mainly sunny this afternoon, high of 17. A few clouds tonight with winds becoming southwest 20 kilometers an hour late this evening, a low of 10. A mix of sun and cloud on Wednesday, high of 22. Sunny Thursday, high of 20.
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lapse if it's just a drink. A picture perfect party full of friends I used to keep. 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
3: Good afternoon, I'm Melanie Irwin. CF Industries is undertaking a planned outage of the production units at the Bickford Line site. The company says neighbors may notice periods of increased flaring, noise, and venting. A major expansion at Brightsgrove Library powered Sarnia's building permit values past $10.7 million in September. Nearly half of that came from a $5.35 million permit for the Hamilton Road Library upgrade. Year-to-date construction activity remains steady with 346 total permits issued so far in 2026, which is up slightly from this time last year. And we've shifted more into a buyer's market. 128 properties sold last month, down nearly 12% compared to the same time last year. Active listings increased 10%, though, to 722 properties, providing buyers with significantly more choices. Sarnia Lampton Association of Realtors President April Bernard says buyers are out there, but they're being more selective and value conscious.
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3: The median sales price in September was $448,000, up 3.1% from September 2025. Mainly sunny this afternoon, high of 17, a few clouds tonight, a low of 10. I'm Melanie Irwin.
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6: In sports, there are 9 games on tonight's NHL schedule. The Toronto Maple Leafs continue their season-opening homestand as they take on the Nashville Predators. The Leafs are 1-2 through the first 3 games, while the Preds are 1-1. William Nylander, Easton Cowan, and Morgan Riley lead the way with 3 points each. Puck drop is just after 7 on Big Country 103.9. Other games include Detroit hosting Ottawa. Dylan Larkin's in line to make his season debut for the Wings. He missed the first 2 with an injury. He requested a trade from the organization during the offseason. Montreal is home to Carolina. Minnesota in Buffalo. The Islanders at the Rangers. In the Provincial Junior Hockey League, Dresden's in Essex at 7. Major League Baseball's National League Division Series continue. It's an all-star pitching matchup as the Dodgers head to Atlanta. Yoshinobu Yamamoto gets the start for the Dodgers. Chris Sale counters for the Braves. Milwaukee's in San Diego with the Brewers up 2-0. And Argentina's Lionel Messi is suiting up for his country one last time. He's taking part in a friendly match against Benin in Buenos Aires. I'm Josh Boyce.
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0: Hi, it's Cordell with your entertainment news. They've announced the five leads for the new musical based on Dolly Parton's life. She picked out the leads herself before she passed. It'll feature a mix of new songs and some of her classics. Meanwhile, her hit Jolene just became the 20th country song on Spotify to ever pass the billion stream mark, but the oldest by 33 years. Tucker Wetmore may be dating Ella Langley, but he's not ready to talk about it. He was asked about it by a fan the other day, and he just sang a few lines from Lee Bryce's Rumors and asked for the next question. Miranda Lambert says she patched up her longtime feud with Kacey Musgraves earlier this year when Kacey called her up and asked her to appear on a duet. Miranda says the two of them can't even remember why they were fighting.
1: What even was it? Some dumb girl drama? We don't even remember. I respect her. She respects me. I really want us to be there for each other.
0: And a week before Charles Kelly's cancer diagnosis, Lady A recorded the song that happens to deal with the disease. They performed it acoustically on socials the other day, saying it's been helping them and hopes it helps others.

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2: Mainly sunny this afternoon, high of 17. A few clouds tonight with winds becoming southwest 20 kilometers an hour late this evening, a low of 10. A mix of sun and cloud on Wednesday, high of 22. Sunny Thursday, high of 20.
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0: It's the Big Drive Home. Hi there, it's Cordell. You know, when my house was at its absolute fullest when it comes to pets, I had 4 cats, 2 dogs, I'm pretty sure I had a fish in there as well somewhere. And yes, at times it felt like a zoo. I liked cats when I was a kid, but mostly because I wasn't allowed to get a dog. But as I've gotten older, I've definitely picked a loyalty, and I'm a dog guy. I know I'm not a cat guy now. And for the most part, I'm in the majority. There's more dog owners than there are cat owners in the world. But cats have been picking up steam. The ratio of dog households to cat households is now 7-5, and for the first time ever, cat ownership is outpacing that of dog ownership. In fact, since just before the pandemic, dog ownership is down 5%, and cat ownership is actually climbing, not by much, but a little bit. Why is this? Well, times are tough economically, cats are cheaper. Plus, people are busier than ever before, sometimes holding down multiple jobs, and cats are independent. They're not as much work. Also, more people are renting than ever before, and some places that do allow pets will allow cats, but not dogs. Those are the three main reasons, according to the experts. My question for you is, which is the better pet, a cat or a dog? Give me a call or shoot me a text here on the studio line. I'd love to hear from you. It's Big Country.
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2: Hi, this is Mayor Mike.
3: 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If re-elected, I'll be advocating for the citizens of Sarnia, not fighting with them.
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5: No way. 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
2: With an update from SarniaNewsToday.ca, I'm Melanie Irwin. A few clouds tonight, a low of 10. Right now it's 18 Celsius, 64 Fahrenheit. If you live near CF Industries on Bickford Line, you may notice increased noise, flaring, and venting today. The company confirms the extra activity is part of a planned outage in the production units. York One remains committed to opening its proposed waste facility just outside of Dresden following its decision to drop a court application against the municipality of Chatham-Kent. The company is defending using the location because it is already a licensed waste site, noting the plan focuses on recycling construction and demolition materials rather than household garbage. Addressing community concerns, York One says the facility won't accept hazardous waste and planned truck routes will bypass Dresden to avoid the local high school. Further project documents are available on the municipality's Let's Talk Chatham-Kent webpage. A major expansion at Brights Grove Community Library helped drive a multi-million dollar surge in Sarnia building permits last month. Stephanie Shavs has details.
3: City Hall issued 39 permits in September worth over $10.7 million. Nearly half of that, over $5.3 million, is earmarked for the library project, which includes accessibility upgrades, a new meeting space, and an expanded collection. So far this year, Sarnia has issued 346 permits worth over $70 million, putting overall construction activity slightly ahead of last year's pace. There were also four permits issued for single-family dwellings in September, bringing the year-to-date total for new homes to 30. I'm Stephanie Shavs.
2: Sarnia Lambton saw a big drop in home sales in September. 128 properties sold last month, down nearly 12% compared to the same time last year. Sarnia Lambton Association of Realtors President April Bernard gave us a rundown of what else was noted in September.
4: The average sale price is $480,000, down 5%, and the median sale price increased 3% to $448,000. The sales to listing ratio is 37.9%, which officially, at least for the month of September, shifts us into a buyer's market.
2: Bernard says now is a great time for buyers. Active listings increased 10% with 722 residential homes currently on the market. The Kiwanis Club of Corunna St. Clair is hosting its second ever community market today. The event runs until 7 in the field at Wellings of Corunna. Vendors will be selling a variety of fall crafts, as well as books, baked goods, produce, meat, flowers, and skin care. A few clouds tonight, low of 10, mix of sun and cloud on Wednesday, high of 22. I'm Melanie Irwin.
5: In sports, both of Major League Baseball's National League Division Series continue. The LA Dodgers head to Atlanta with that series tied at 1. Yoshinobu Yamamoto squares off against Chris Sale. Elsewhere, Milwaukee's in San Diego with the Brewers up 2-0. A rookie Sarnia Sting defenseman is being rewarded for his strong play so far this OHL season. The club has signed Wallaceburg native Drayson Campbell to a standard player agreement. The 19-year-old has 5 assists in 6 games this season. There are 9 games on tonight's NHL schedule, including the Maple Leafs hosting Nashville. William Nylander, Easton Cowan, and Morgan Riley lead the way with 3 points each through 3 games. Puck drop is just after 7 on Big Country 103.9. Elsewhere, Detroit is home to Ottawa. Dylan Larkin's expected to make his season debut for the Wings after being injured the first two. He requested a trade from the organization during the offseason. Montreal is home to Carolina. In the Provincial Junior Hockey League, Dresden heads to Essex, and there are 4 games across the NBA preseason, including OKC facing New Orleans. I'm Josh Boyes.
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0: Hi, it's Cordell with our feel-good stories of the day. In Ontario, a couple of strangers in an inflatable boat in the waters of Goderich Harbor are heroes today after coming to the rescue of a canoeist who tipped over and was stranded in the water for 20 minutes. The canoeist was taken to the hospital with hypothermia, but is going to be okay because of the quick actions of the people in the inflatable boat. A teenager, Mason Wisnowski, had a dream come true. Mason has Down syndrome and got to join the high school football team for the day. He managed to get down the field for a touchdown. Members of the offensive line lifted him up on their shoulders and carried him off the field. Here's Mason.
1: Hands, put your hands together for number 39, Mason Wisnowski.
2: Awesome. I feel happy.
0: There's a couple that was having a destination wedding in North Carolina the other day, but the recent storms cut off access to the highway that led to their location, and none of their guests could arrive. They couldn't afford to cancel the wedding, but they didn't want everything to go to waste, and they wanted some company for their big day. So they got on the little town socials and explained what was going on. Next thing you know, 400 strangers showed up for their wedding, including a DJ, a photographer, and several people bringing food so it could be catered.
3: This whole thing just came together, and within 24 hours, you would have thought the Queen of England was getting married. I think that the wedding that we had was better than the one we had planned.
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5: Mainly sunny this afternoon, high of 17. A few clouds tonight with winds becoming southwest, 20 kilometers an hour late this evening, a low of 10. A mix of sun and cloud on Wednesday, high of 22. Sunny Thursday, high of 20.
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14: 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Voters across Sarnia Lambton will once again have the opportunity to hear directly from local municipal candidates before casting their ballots later this fall. The Sarnia Lambton Chamber of Commerce, Imperial Theatre, The Bookkeeper, The Gene Collective, and Healthy Democracy are proud to present the 2026 Sarnia Lambton Municipal Election Debates, providing free, nonpartisan public forums that encourage informed decision-making and community dialogue. 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However, tickets are required due to the theater's seating capacity. All seating is general admission at the Imperial Theater, and they're available over the phone or in person at the Imperial Theater box office for the Tuesday, October 20th, City and County Council candidate debate.
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0: Earlier today on The Big Breakfast, Mike and Cheryl were wondering, what would you do if you found a whole lot of cash and no one in sight?
1: 37-year-old Barber recently discovered over $128,000 in cash. 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
3: With an update from SarniaNewsToday.ca, I'm Melanie Irwin. A major expansion at Brights Grove Library gave Sarnia's building statistics a big boost last month. City Hall issued 39 permits in September, totaling over $10.7 million. Nearly half of that value stems from a $5.35 million upgrade at the Hamilton Road Library, featuring accessibility improvements, new meeting space, and an expanded collection. Overall construction pace remains steady, with 346 permits issued so far in 2026, up slightly from this time last year. The president of the Sarnia Lambton Association of Realtors says now is a great time for buyers. 128 properties sold last month, down nearly 12% compared to the same time last year, while active listings increased 10% to 722 properties. April Bernard says the shift into the buyer's market was something they saw coming.
4: There's hesitation from buyers right now. Economic uncertainty, affordability, and concerns about what may happen next with the economy are making some buyers more cautious. The buyers are still out there, but they're taking their time. They're being more selective, and they're very conscious of value.
3: She stressed the need for sellers to properly list their homes from the get-go.
4: Sellers need to be very realistic about the current market conditions, and they need to listen to their realtors.
3: Listings spent about 28 days on the market last month, but the association says that number is skewed because homes are often taken off the market and relisted at a lower price, resetting the days on market back to one. CF Industries says neighbors may notice periods of increased flaring, noise, and venting today. The company had planned outage of the production units at the Bickford Line site. Despite opposition from local residents, York One is pushing forward with plans for a waste site just outside of Dresden. The waste company says it dropped its court application against Chatham-Kent to go through the standard municipal planning process. York One argues using the existing licensed property is more responsible than opening a new site elsewhere, clarifying the facility will process construction materials rather than household garbage. The company adds that truck routes will bypass Dresden to protect the local high school operating 6 days a week. And if you're planning your Thanksgiving menu, prepare for a bigger bite out of your wallet this year. According to a new report, the average cost of a classic Thanksgiving dinner for four has jumped 10% compared to last year, now averaging just over $35. A few clouds tonight, winds southwest 30 kilometers an hour late this evening, low of 10. A mix of sun and cloud on Wednesday, high of 22, and sunny Thursday, high of 20. I'm Melanie Irwin.
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6: In sports, both of Major League Baseball's National League Division Series continue. The LA Dodgers head to Atlanta with that series tied at one. Yoshinobu Yamamoto squares off against Chris Sale. Elsewhere, Milwaukee's in San Diego with the Brewers up 2-0. A rookie Sarnia Sting defenseman is being rewarded for his strong play so far this OHL season. The club has signed Wallaceburg native Drayson Campbell to a standard player agreement. The 19-year-old has 5 assists in 6 games this season. There are 9 games on tonight's NHL schedule, including the Maple Leafs hosting Nashville. William Nylander, Easton Cowan, and Morgan Riley lead the way with 3 points each through 3 games. Puck drop is just after 7 on Big Country 103.9. Elsewhere, Detroit is home to Ottawa. Dylan Larkin's expected to make his season debut for the Wings after being injured the first two. He requested a trade from the organization during the offseason. Montreal is home to Carolina. In the Provincial Junior Hockey League, Dresden heads to Essex, and there are four games across the NBA preseason, including OKC facing New Orleans. I'm Josh Boyes.
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0: Sarnia Lambton's Big Country Weather.
1: A few clouds in the forecast on a southwest wind, low 10 degrees. A mix of sun and cloud Wednesday, high 22, mainly sunny Thursday, Friday, and Saturday, highs near 20 degrees.
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0: It's the big drive home. Hi there, it's Cordell. I appreciate you making us part of your day today. I think the most expensive thing that I ever lost in my life was my cell phone, right after I upgraded it too. This was some years ago. But I got a new cell phone, was all excited. We went on vacation, and I left with my new phone, did not come back with my new phone because somewhere along the way I lost it. I don't know if I set it down somewhere or it fell out of my pocket or somebody pickpocketed me, but I was not happy by the end of that vacation, let me tell you. If there's anything that puts me in a bad mood, it's wasting money. And don't even get me started about finding a steak that I bought and set in the fridge intending to have it in the next couple of days, only to have it covered up by something else and having it out of sight, out of mind until it's too late. Right now in Ontario is a lottery ticket worth $40 million, and it's about to expire according to the OLGC. It was purchased about a year ago in Grey County, Owen Sound, or one of the other communities in Grey. And again, the OLGC says it's almost set to expire. Can you imagine being that close to $40 million only to lose the ticket? Not saying that's what's happened, but that's usually the case. You lose it or you misplace it and forget about it. What is the most expensive thing that you have ever accidentally lost? Tell me your story. Shoot me a text or give me a call. I'd love to hear from you.
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1: Come on. With an update from SarniaNewsToday.ca, I'm Melanie Irwin. A major expansion at Brightsgrove Library gave Sarnia's building statistics a big boost last month. City Hall issued 39 permits in September, totaling over $10.7 million. Nearly half of that value stems from a $5.35 million upgrade at the Hamilton Road Library, featuring accessibility improvements, new meeting space, and an expanded collection. Overall construction pace remains steady, with 346 permits issued so far in 2026, up slightly from this time last year. The president of the Sarnia Lampton Association of Realtors says now is a great time for buyers. 128 properties sold last month, down nearly 12% compared to the same time last year, while active listings increased 10% to 722 properties. April Bernard says the shift into the buyer's market was something they saw coming.
2: There's hesitation from buyers right now, economic uncertainty, affordability, and concerns about what may happen next with the economy are making some buyers more cautious. The buyers are still out there, but they're taking their time, they're being more selective, and they're very conscious of value.
1: She stressed the need for sellers to properly list their homes from the get-go.
2: Sellers need to be very realistic about the current market conditions, and they need to listen to their realtors.
1: Listings spent about 28 days on the market last month, but the association says that number is skewed because homes are often taken off the market and relisted at a lower price, resetting the days on market back to one. CF Industries says neighbors may notice periods of increased flaring, noise, and venting today. The company had planned outage of the production units at the Bickford line site. Despite opposition from local residents, York One is pushing forward with plans for a waste site just outside of Dresden. The waste company says it dropped its court application against Chatham-Kent to go through the standard municipal planning process. York One argues using the existing licensed property is more responsible than opening a new site elsewhere, clarifying the facility will process construction materials rather than household garbage. The company adds that truck routes will bypass Dresden to protect the local high school operating 6 days a week. And if you're planning your Thanksgiving menu, prepare for a bigger bite out of your wallet this year. According to a new report, the average cost of a classic Thanksgiving dinner for four has jumped 10% compared to last year, now averaging just over $35. A few clouds tonight, wind southwest 30 kilometers an hour late this evening, low of 10. A mix of sun and cloud on Wednesday, high of 22, and sunny Thursday, high of 20. I'm Melanie Irwin.
3: In sports, both of Major League Baseball's National League Division Series continue. The LA Dodgers head to Atlanta with that series tied at one. Yoshinobu Yamamoto squares off against Chris Sale. Elsewhere, Milwaukee's in San Diego with the Brewers up 2-0. A rookie Sarnia Sting defenseman is being rewarded for his strong play so far this OHL season. The club has signed Wallaceburg native Drayson Campbell to a standard player agreement. The 19-year-old has 5 assists in 6 games this season. There are 9 games on tonight's NHL schedule, including the Maple Leafs hosting Nashville. William Nylander, Easton Cowan, and Morgan Riley lead the way with 3 points each through 3 games. Puck drop is just after 7 on Big Country 103.9. Elsewhere, Detroit is home to Ottawa. Dylan Larkin's expected to make his season debut for the Wings after being injured the first two. He requested a trade from the organization during the offseason. Montreal is home to Carolina. In the Provincial Junior Hockey League, Dresden heads to Essex, and there are 4 games across the NBA preseason, including OKC facing New Orleans. I'm Josh Boys.
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0: Hi, it's Cordell with your entertainment news. They've announced the five leads for the new musical based on Dolly Parton's life. She picked out the leads herself before she passed. It'll feature a mix of new songs and some of her classics. Meanwhile, her hit Jolene just became the 20th country song on Spotify to ever pass the billion stream mark, but the oldest by 33 years. Tucker Wetmore may be dating Ella Langley, but he's not ready to talk about it. He was asked about it by a fan the other day, and he just sang a few lines from Lee Bryce's Rumors and asked for the next question. Miranda Lambert says she patched up her longtime feud with Kacey Musgraves earlier this year when Kacey called her up and asked her to appear on a duet. Miranda says the two of them can't even remember why they were fighting.
1: What even was it? Some dumb girl drama? We don't even remember. I respect her. She respects me. I really want us to be there for each other.
0: And a week before Charles Kelly's cancer diagnosis, Lady A recorded the song that happens to deal with the disease. They performed it acoustically on socials the other day, saying it's been helping them and hopes it helps others.

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2: A few clouds in the forecast on a southwest wind, low 10 degrees. A mix of sun and cloud Wednesday, high 22, mainly sunny Thursday, Friday, and Saturday, highs near 20 degrees.
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0: Earlier today on The Big Breakfast, Mike and Cheryl were wondering, what would you do if you found a whole lot of cash and no one in sight?
1: 37-year-old Barber recently discovered over $128,000 in cash. 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
1: Literal bag of money.
2: Investigation revealed a Brinks technician had serviced the ATM and accidentally left that cash behind.
1: Wow. Why do I feel like this guy isn't employed by Brinks anymore? But it just got me thinking, like, have you ever found money?
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